0: America special. Again, the United States taking on Belgium coming up on Monday in the round of 16. The other matchup in the round of 16 on Monday will be Portugal against Spain. The USA-Belgium first kick will be at 8 p.m. Eastern. 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Now, we've got a lot of great rivalries in American sports history, and who better to break it down for us as to what the greatest American sports rivalry of all time could possibly be? Well, it's two guys that debate it each and every day. Tony Kornheiser, Michael Wilbon, pardon the interruption, discussed it on the ABC America 250 special.
1: All right, Wilbon, what is your favorite American sports rivalry of all time?
2: Tony, there's so many I could choose from. I could go right away with Bears-Packers. All my life,
1: fair.
2: I've lived through Bears-Packers and Cubs-Cardinals, and these are, you know, sizable rivalries, but I'm not going there. This is not going to be about a team. This is going to be about two men that thrilled and separated a nation of boxing followers when the heavyweight championship was the most important crown in sports. And that would be, of course, Muhammad Ali and Joe Frazier, starting with March 8, 1971 in Madison Square Garden. Don't tell me a Knicks game is the biggest thing in Madison Square Garden.
1: No.
2: I know this better.
1: I know you agree.
2: March 8, 1971, Frazier knocking Ali to the ground with that left hook to his jaw, which broke it. And then Ali losing, and then Ali coming back in Madison Square Garden for the second fight, winning a unanimous decision. And then, of course, the third fight, October 1, 1975, the Thriller in Manila, which I consider the most intense, engrossing, engaging sporting event I have ever watched.
1: So I wrote down a bunch of rivalries between athletes. I certainly wrote down Ali Frazier, Russell Chamberlain in my life,
2: yeah.
1: Bird Magic as my career in a sports writer. I know this is not American, but Crosby Ovechkin, Everett Navratilova, not completely American.
2: Well,
1: Ben Johnson, Carl Lewis, not completely American. But they fade because they're in that moment. They don't keep going.
2: Okay.
1: So you look at teams. You look at pro teams, for example. The Giants and the Dodgers in New York in baseball when I was very young. Washington and Dallas in football. The Celtics and the Lakers. The Red Sox and the Yankees. They, too, they wax and wane as the teams get better or worse. For me, the constant rivalry is a college rivalry. It's got to be something like Ohio State and Michigan because this is your school, this is your town, this is your conference. I'm going to say Duke, North Carolina in basketball because my daughter-in-law graduated from Duke. Her father graduated from North Carolina, and they can't sit in the same room and watch the game. And that's a rivalry, kids.
2: I've been to a lot of those, including just this March. I went to Durham to renew Duke, North Carolina, and I love it. But Tony, if I'm going to go basketball, it's Lakers-Celtics. And I know it's about time for them to have another one. They haven't had one in a little bit since Paul Pierce and Kobe.
1: But for that to happen, they have to cross over and they have to win.
2: They do. They got to win and face each other in the finals.
1: Yeah. They have to do that.
2: Unless they start seeding completely differently in the playoffs. That's it. We're done. Back to you.
0: That was Tony Kornheiser and Michael Wilbon discussing the greatest American sports rivalry of all time. SportsCenter all night, ESPN Radio, and the ESPN app. Getting back to the baseball diamond. Blue Jays taking on Seattle. Blue Jays with four straight wins against the Mariners. Have not won five straight against Seattle since back in 2007. Cal Raleigh, the struggles continue for the man who hit 60 home runs last year for the M's. Nine straight games without a home run. Another would match the second longest streak this season. The longest was a 17-game drought between April 28th and June 21st. Let's get to the action on ESPN Radio and bottom of the second inning. Randy Arozarena coming up with a bases juice and a 1-0 Seattle lead.
3: Bases full, two outs, 1-0 Seattle. The one-strike pitch, and Arozarena drills it to left. Way back there, going. Grand slam, Arozarena.
4: What a swing by Randy Arozarena. The first slider that Shane Bieber threw him in this at-bat missed down in the dirt, and Randy Arozarena went after it.
0: The call on ESPN Radio. More from the Mariners as it was an absolute slugfest on their part offensively. Cal Raleigh, we mentioned the drought for him. He comes to the plate 0 for his last 14, bottom of the sixth inning, and he comes up with two men on for the M's.
3: Here comes a 2-1. Swing and a ball hit in the air, right field and deep. Going back on it is Lucas at the track. Turns. Gone. Home run. Towering fly ball, and Cal Raleigh. Just his second home run in the last 20 and it's 11-0 Mariners.
0: His second homer since all the way back in April 28th, an 11-0 lead for the Mariners. They go on to win it by that final score. Mariners with their sixth shutout this season, their second in their last three games. Logan Gilbert, stellar on the mound, only one hit allowed over 7 1/3 innings with 7 strikeouts. Meanwhile, Phillies in Kansas City to take on the Royals. Philadelphia scoring 11 runs in each of the last two games at Kansas City. No team has scored 10 or more runs in three consecutive games at Kansas City since the Texas Rangers did it back in 1998. Bryce Harper, 8 straight games with an RBI, tied for the longest streak in Major League Baseball this season. We'll get to the action. Top of the fourth inning, no score. JT Realmuto at the plate for the Phillies.
5: Quick pitch. This ball's hammered toward left field. It's up in the air. Back goes Collins. He's not going to get through. That ball is gone. That away, JT, as he hits his sixth home run of the season after a tough homestand where he found himself 1-for-9. Today now, all of a sudden, he gets a two-run shot, puts the Phillies on the board, 2-0.
0: On Sports Radio 94 WIP, Phillies beat the Royals 6-1. Jesús Luzardo with 9 strikeouts in 6 innings, his 5th straight start, allowing 2 runs or fewer. He's now 5-0 with an ERA of 1.54 in 10 starts away from Philly. The Royals now losers of 8 of their last 9 and 4 in a row. Meanwhile, in Arizona, the Brewers beat the Diamondbacks 7-4. They're now 7-3 in extra innings this season. The Brewers' bullpen allowed 1 run over 8 1/3 innings after their starter Kyle Harrison allowed 3 runs in 2 2/3 innings. One more game for you. Pittsburgh taking on the Washington Nationals. Pick it up in the top of the second inning. 2-1 Pittsburgh. Brandon Lowe at the plate looking for more.
6: Base is still loaded with one out. And the pitch. Swinging a liner, pass short and into center, base hit. Mangum's in to score. Callahan right behind him. Brandon Loud drives in a pair. He's got 60 RBIs. And the Pirates have a 4-1 lead here in D.C.
0: Brandon Lau with a 2-run single there on 93.7 The Fan. Pirates win it 7-1, getting back to .500 for the first time since earlier in the season. Pirates have been .500 or better after 90 games for the first time since 2016. James Wood hit his 23rd home run, his 7th leadoff home run, leading Major League Baseball. 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
19: Tonight, partly cloudy, a chance of a shower or thunderstorm early, a low 74. Mostly sunny on Sunday, chance of a shower or thunderstorm, high of 92. Mostly cloudy on Sunday night, 50% chance of a shower or thunderstorm, low 73. Monday, partly sunny, chance of rain, high of 89. Partly cloudy on Monday night, slight chance of a shower or thunderstorm early, a low 71. Tuesday, a chance of a shower or thunderstorm in the afternoon, high of 88.
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0: Look at you.
1: Cold as ice. Ice in his veins, literally.
0: Cold. Look at you. Off the board. First Elvis, now the Night King from Game of Thrones. We bring back in our Queen Christine Lisi as David Dennis Jr. just shaking his head. Remember.
2: I mean, my man went out there and got got murked. He only lasted one episode of battle. I'm just throwing it out there.
0: That's okay.
2: He did all that talk. One of the big draft busts, I think, in Game of Thrones history.
0: Either way, he was still the Night King, and that's E-Dawg's King. So Christine Lisi, our queen. We got David with King Cake. As a native of New Orleans that he is, E. Dawg says the Night King from Game of Thrones. Shannon Penn says LeBron James, the king of the NBA. And I say King Joffy from Coming to America. So Christine Lisi, our queen, break the tie.
3: LeBron.
0: Boy, she's been quick today. Usually,
3: I know, it's hard. I gotta be decisive today.
0: Usually take a couple of seconds. Yes. King of Pop, done. LeBron, done. Part of our kings and our selection committee.
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18: Tonight, partly cloudy, a chance of a shower thunderstorm early, a low 74. Mostly sunny on Sunday, chance of a shower thunderstorm, high of 92. Mostly cloudy on Sunday night, 50% chance of a shower thunderstorm, low 73. Monday, partly sunny, chance of rain, high of 89. Partly cloudy on Monday night, slight chance of a shower thunderstorm early, a low 71. Tuesday, a chance of a shower thunderstorm in the afternoon, high of 88.
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0: I mean, that's got to be pretty high on the list, no? I mean, it's one of the greatest wrestling rivalries of all time. You have a great entrance music for Hulk coming down the ramp in WrestleMania 3. He's a real American fighting for the rights of every man.
1: He's Gabe Neitzel. I'm Jonathan Zaslow. 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
10: Today, a chance of showers, mostly sunny, with a high near 88. Tonight, a 30% chance of showers and thunderstorms, mainly before 10 p.m. Partly cloudy, with a low around 70. Monday, a 40% chance of showers and thunderstorms after 1 p.m. Mostly sunny, with a high near 87. Monday night, partly cloudy, with a low around 70. Tuesday, a 20% chance of showers and thunderstorms after 1 p.m. with a high near 87.
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0: best week ever on ESPN Radio. So tomorrow night, the game in Seattle, U.S., Belgium, home field, of course, for the host nation. Tony, how big is that, the home field advantage for the host nation at this point in the tournament? Is it a real thing?
1: It's absolutely real. If you just think about what happens here in soccer with the U.S. team, you play a Mexico, and I don't care. Give me the city in America. It's not completely a home game. You play a Costa Rica in World Cup qualifying here. It's not always completely a home game because we're in a melting pot in this country, as we know, right? And these teams travel well. This is the first true time that these guys have been. And I was in SoFi Stadium for the Paraguay match. I was amazed, blown away by the support. And then you've seen it. Seattle, they've been in Seattle already for match day two. That was the Australia match. And you saw the support there. This place is going to be jumping. And any athlete will tell you, man, it's just so much easier, right, playing at home. You'll see England, who is... I would think everybody's guess is just a better team than Mexico, although Mexico's been really, really good. But they're going to Mexico City to play in that altitude with that atmosphere. It's real, man. It's not going to be easy. And I'm going to guess that the fans in Seattle here, what are we, about 48 hours away, are going to be just that the 12th man that the U.S. needs. It is real for sure.
0: Tony, great job. Thanks for giving us some time this morning. Enjoy the game tomorrow and the rest of the World Cup.
1: You got it, guys. Thanks so much.
0: There you go. That's legendary U.S. goalkeeper Tony Meola alongside Gabe Neitzel. I'm Jonathan Zaslow in for Peter and Courtney this morning. Coming up next, America turned 250 yesterday. The old girl will tell you how the country celebrated next best week ever on ESPN Radio and the ESPN app.
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7: Today, a chance of showers, mostly sunny, with a high near 88. Tonight, a 30% chance of showers and thunderstorms, mainly before 10 p.m. Partly cloudy, with a low around 70. Monday, a 40% chance of showers and thunderstorms after 1 p.m. Mostly sunny, with a high near 87. Monday night, partly cloudy, with a low around 70. Tuesday, a 20% chance of showers and thunderstorms after 1 p.m., with a high near 87.
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0: GMs that I talked to, it doesn't seem real to me unless your goal was to try to change the narrative about the trade. Nobody actually believes he's seventh best.
1: Okay. So you think that's just kind of hokum?
0: Nobody believes that.
1: Okay.
0: He literally carried them to the he was the finals MVP when they won the championship. Like, the talent is not the conversation here. Like, anyone say that the talent is dreaming. It's the other stuff, which we may not know all the other stuff.
1: I don't know why he had to say, I don't normally agree. I bet he and I agree. Like, I'm on his side on this one. I don't know why that guy had to say that.
0: Yeah, I don't know, man.
1: This was sports. Yeah, not just because they want to be nice to you. This was SportsCenter, a new interview podcast from Rich Eisen featuring SportsCenter legends. 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This was SportsCenter is presented by Gusto. You can check it out. A lot of good episodes out there. We'll take a couple more calls. We're going to do a little World Cup. Myron's into it. So am I. You need the videos this morning from Cape Verde with the players returning home and the heroes welcome they're getting. If you haven't seen those, you got to look them up. The feel-good story of the year. That's all next here on Matt and Myron.
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10: Today, a chance of showers, mostly sunny, with a high near 88. Tonight, a 30% chance of showers and thunderstorms, mainly before 10 p.m. Partly cloudy, with a low around 70. Monday, a 40% chance of showers and thunderstorms after 1 p.m. Mostly sunny, with a high near 87. Monday night, partly cloudy, with a low around 70. Tuesday, a 20% chance of showers and thunderstorms after 1 p.m. with a high near 87.
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2: Yeah. That's exactly right. Great stuff, Alejandro Moreno, ESPN soccer analyst. Enjoyed it. We will talk to you again soon. All right.
1: Yeah. Thank you. Take care, guys.
2: There you appreciate go. It. Wow. I did not expect the person on this show to say, if you want some England, go back and look. 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
3: 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It was,
2: 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We will do a little more World Cup. We still have to talk about LeBron and more. 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
7: Today, a chance of showers, mostly sunny, with a high near 88. Tonight, a 30% chance of showers and thunderstorms, mainly before 10 p.m. Partly cloudy, with a low around 70. Monday, a 40% chance of showers and thunderstorms after 1 p.m. Mostly sunny, with a high near 87. Monday night, partly cloudy, with a low around 70. Tuesday, a 20% chance of showers and thunderstorms after 1 p.m. with a high near 87.
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0: his impact going to be? I mean, it was all eyes on this guy for me until we got the news that Balogun was going to be available, and now he can turn to more of a facilitator, more of a creator, doesn't necessarily have to be that goal scorer, but it is all going to be really interesting to watch. Again, roughly, I think, if my math is correct, right around 32, no, less than that, way less than that, 28 hours from now. Math on the fly, not good. Doesn't go well for me, Kyle, but I'm trying my best. Tune in. Baseball action tonight. Dodgers will host the Padres. Coverage begins 6:30 p.m. Eastern on ESPN Radio and the ESPN app. Coming up next on Game Day, we will continue to celebrate America's birthday. What a weekend. Ring in 250. It's next, ESPN Radio and the ESPN app.
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7: Today, a chance of showers, mostly sunny, with a high near 88. Tonight, a 30% chance of showers and thunderstorms, mainly before 10 p.m. Partly cloudy, with a low around 70. Monday, a 40% chance of showers and thunderstorms after 1 p.m. Mostly sunny, with a high near 87. Monday night, partly cloudy, with a low around 70. Tuesday, a 20% chance of showers and thunderstorms after 1 p.m. with a high near 87.
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Happy 250, America. What a weekend. From Joey Chestnut doing his thing yesterday to day baseball all throughout here on this Sunday. Quite a birthday present, whether inspired or influenced by President Donald Trump or not. I don't

0: Yeah, still a good thing to be able to have this conversation or still be having this conversation about the U.S. men's national team in the round of 16, even if it comes with a little bit of controversy because a red card was suspended. More on that from Lance Medow and Tanitra Batista. 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
1: 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Heated rivals face off in Los Angeles. The MLB leading Dodgers face Manny Machado and the San Diego Padres.
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8: Tonight, a 30% chance of showers and thunderstorms. Partly cloudy with a low around 70. Monday, a 40% chance of showers and thunderstorms after 1 p.m. Mostly sunny with a high near 87. Monday night, partly cloudy with a low around 70. Tuesday, a 20% chance of showers and thunderstorms after 1 p.m. Mostly sunny with a high near 87.
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1: Yeah, and currently sitting 15 games behind the Dodgers in the NL West. Coming up, fit for a king, fit for a title, maybe. 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
12: Tonight, a 30% chance of showers and thunderstorms. Partly cloudy with a low around 70. Monday, a 40% chance of showers and thunderstorms after 1 p.m. Mostly sunny with a high near 87. Monday night, partly cloudy with a low around 70. Tuesday, a 20% chance of showers and thunderstorms after 1 p.m. Mostly sunny with a high near 87.
2: Spencer County is getting its game on. We're Kentuckiana's sports leader.

or that or the other. Will LeBron James go with this time? Which team that is? 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If you got thoughts on what team makes the most sense for LeBron next season,

0: Coming up, the Dodgers look to celebrate Shohei Ohtani's 32nd birthday with yet another win over the Padres. The Twins try to extend the Yankees' misery. And who's got the upper hand in the AL Central after the latest Guardians-White Sox matchup? Baseball Tonight is next.
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0: Hi, and welcome in. Thanks so much for joining us on this star-spangled Sunday in Major League Baseball and an NL West showdown between the Padres and Dodgers on Sunday Night Baseball. 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Shohei Ohtani was not in LA's lineup last night due to a biceps issue. It's something he said he dealt with a couple of months ago, and it went away relatively quickly. Even without their two-way megastar, the Dodgers did just fine against the division rival Padres.
2: 2-0, Freeman swings, sends it in the air, high and deep to right. Fernando is back at the wall. This one gonna go. Moonshot to right for Freddie Freeman, his 15th of the year. And with one swing in the sixth, the Dodgers have doubled their lead.
0: The call on AM 570 LA Sports of Freddie Freeman's 15th home run of the season. He went 2-for-3 with two RBI. This is his 15th career 15 home run season. That's the most among active players, tied with Miguel Cabrera for fourth most by any player since 2000. On the hill, Yoshi Yamamoto on Saturday mastered the Padres' bats for the second time in 8 days.
2: Here's the payoff pitch. Merrill swings and misses. Strike three. That is number 10 to tie the career high. Yoshinobu Yamamoto, 7 brilliant shutout innings.
0: A season high tying 10 strikeouts for Yamamoto, his third career start with at least 10 Ks and zero runs allowed, and his seventh 10K start since the beginning of last season. That's more than twice as many as other Dodgers pitchers during that span. LA blanks San Diego 3-0 for its MLB lead tying 10th shutout of this 2026 season. Dodgers, they've won 10 of 12 with 5 of those wins coming against the Padres. Last night was the Pods' 8th straight loss, 17th game this season with 4 or fewer hits, and the 9th time they were shut out. Inside the Numbers is brought to you by My Computer Career, training for a better life. For a preview of tonight's game, let's head to L.A. Alongside ESPN baseball analyst and former major leaguer Doug Glanville, here's Roxy Bernstein.
3: Beautiful night here in Los Angeles, Christine, as the Dodgers go for a 4-game sweep of the Padres. And Doug, right now it just can't get any worse for San Diego.
4: I mean, they've had a lot of trouble, and now it's compounded by, you know, really all facets are collapsing right now. The pitching is struggling. They've had injuries, and their offense is really at the bottom in so many key categories. One in particular is 30th in Major League Baseball in runs per game. So they're not scoring. And when you look at the lineup and you look at the talent, you're like, what's going on? I mean, these guys have had success being productive offensive players, and it's just not happening so far. And that's usually like your bailout, to be able to say, all right, your pitching is a little rough, but I'm scoring 5-6 runs and I can weather these stretches. But if you're only, you know, getting 3 runs a game and you're not getting that across, there's a lot of pressure on your pitchers to not only go deep in the games, preserve your bullpen, but put up a lot of zeros. And they've not happened simultaneously.
3: They're trying to snap an 8-game losing streak here tonight. They are now 2 games under, and a team that was not that long ago neck and neck with the Dodgers, and LA has pulled away, and we all expected that. And the scary thing about the Dodgers is they're still not firing on all cylinders, and when they do, look out.
4: Well, they can't be, because they have the same excuse, storyline, reason as all these other teams. They have all kinds of injuries as well. I mean, Blake Snell's out, Glasnow's out, Will Smith's out, Edwin Diaz is out. I mean, that's, you know, these are all stars. Teoscar Hernandez was out. So, you know, they've had their share of injuries, but they have such a positive, strong, collective sort of approach to things that it just seems to not faze them. I mean, you miss these key players, they just plug someone else in. And it's not like they're always plugging in all-stars. That's the thing. So the depth is impressive, and Dave Roberts deserves a lot of credit.
3: What is it about Dave Roberts that keeps that even keel? And when a team could get bored with their situation, he doesn't let them.
4: No, I mean, it's an inability to lean into complacency, and it certainly starts with the guys on the field. I mean, he sets the tone, but then when you have Freddie Freeman executed and Mookie Betts executed, and these great players that are never satisfied, that are always looking for challenges, Mookie Betts like, I want to play shortstop. You know, they just do it. Shohei Ohtani's like, you know what, it's not enough to DH, I'm going to pitch. You know, they always have something driving them, and yet they're still very collective-oriented. And that's something that really comes from, you know, Dave Robertson, which is really the soul of the team at this point.
3: So the Padres trying to snap an eight-game slide. The Dodgers, a comfortable lead atop the NL West, going for the four-game sweep. First pitch shortly from Dodger Stadium. Christine, back to you.
0: Guys, thank you. Let's do a check of the Major League scoreboard. Miami's Yuri Perez hasn't given up a hit yet. The Marlins leading the A's 8-0 in the bottom of the sixth inning. The Yankees, for the most part, over the last 24 years, have dominated the Twins, but that was not the case this weekend for slumping New York.
5: Ground ball, base hit up the middle. That's going to score Kiesel. Austin Martin being waved around. He'll score. Two in here in the top of the fifth, and the Twins now lead 4-0.
0: The call on the Treasure Island Radio Network, Twins beat the Yankees 6-1. They took 2 of 3 in the Bronx this holiday weekend. New York just 3-11 its last 14 games. Yankees second baseman Jazz Chisholm Jr. left the game with right big toe discomfort. X-rays were negative. He'll be reassessed tomorrow. Twins center fielder Byron Buxton, exited in the first inning after re-aggravating a hip injury. No word yet on his status. Juan Soto, 2-run single, part of a 4-run second for the Mets. They built a big lead in Atlanta. Braves, though, certainly made it interesting. They scored 6 in the bottom of the ninth, including a Drake Baldwin grand slam. But the Mets did hold on, won just their third game in the last 15, 10-9 the final. Coming off back-to-back losses by a combined score of 20-1, the Cubs bounced back today against the Cards. They defeated St. Louis 6-4, its second win in 6 matchups versus the Cardinals this season. Coming up, after another loss to the Twins today, how can the Yankees break their free fall? We explore that next. 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
0: I'm Christine Lisi. 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First pitch for the Padres and Dodgers coming up in 34 minutes. J.P. Sears and Emmett Sheehan. Major League Baseball unveiled the rosters for the July 14th All-Star Game at Citizens Bank Park in Philadelphia. The leading vote-getter in the American League, Blue Jays second baseman Ernie Clement, someone his manager, John Schneider, called a man of the people. Clement started the 2026 season with the momentum he built during last year's run to the World Series.
15: And the pitch. Swing and a line drive. Base hit out of the left center field. In to score is IKF. Kirk will stop at third. An RBI single for Clement. And it is 3-2 Blue Jays.